0: Pero no es mucho jazz esto.
1: West Montgomery, our opening tune is Perks. Works. Perks. Works. Perks. Works. It works.
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0: 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Entonces dice Will.
1: 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Works. 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Works. 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It works.
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0: No te dejes engañar, Wes Montgomery toca la guitarra.

Me encanta cuando me haces caso. 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Cherry Point. Qué pocas notas toca este animal. Este es con Basiel. Las toca justas. Tengo un pianista amigo que se llena de notas. Chicago, that's toddling town, that's toddling town. Chicago, Chicago, let me take you around. Bet your bottom dollar you lose the blues in Chicago. Enseñándole al hijo. Chicago, that's a town that Billy Sunday could not close down. They got a great street, it's called State Street. I just want to say, allow me to say, that they do things that they ain't got guts enough to do in L.A. Hey, why, you'll have the time of your life. I saw a man and he danced with his wife in Chicago. Man, that's my hometown. Chicago, Chicago. Samuel Davidson. Sammy Davidson, Chicago. Bueno, basta.

drunk and I'm high. I'm drunk and I'm high. I'm drunk and I'm high. I'm drunk.